0: a suborbital flight.
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0: Kids. Yo-yos are the biggest selling toy fad this year. We have the youngest president in history, John Fitzgerald Kennedy. He's a little upset today because Soviet cosmonaut Yuri Gagarin became the first man in space. Kennedy replied at a press conference, "We'll be on the moon before they will." Can you imagine that? On the moon. As far as television goes this year, Federal Communications Commissioner Newton Menno calls commercial television a vast wasteland. I notice he didn't say anything about radio. I guess we're still on top. In the movies, The Guns of Navarone is the number one movie this year, and the film version of West Side Story has earned an Oscar for Best Picture. Speaking of Oscars, Sophia Loren is Best Actress for her role in Two Women. Audrey Hepburn in Breakfast at Tiffany's made a good showing this year. Movies to be watching for in 1961, The Absent-Minded Professor, The Parent Trap, Exodus, and Never on Sunday. Why not? Meanwhile, just back from a PTA meeting, here's Principal Gary U.S. Boz with a word for the kids.
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2: 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And now here's their latest hit, Mama Said.

Okay, let's see now. 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
1: 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Yuri Gagarin became the first man.

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8: 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Entrants must adhere to all contest rules in effect. Prizes may not be exchanged and no substitutions may be made. In the event of a closure or cancellation of an establishment or event, prizes will not be replaced or reimbursed. Employees, family members, or agents of Radio 1 Buffalo LLC or its agencies and advertisers are not eligible to participate in any station contest. 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Employees of other media outlets are also not eligible. 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There is no purchase necessary for contests involving chance. Odds of winning prizes of chance depend on the number of entries. Effective immediately, prize winners must pick up their prize in person and present legal photo ID. Copies of ID are not acceptable. Prizes may only be picked up by the winner. 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
4: Alan Shepard went downrange from Cape Canaveral in a suborbital flight. Lapse time, 15 minutes. In July, Gus Grissom went downrange for 16 minutes and almost drowned when his Mercury capsule flooded and sank.
10: On Live from the 60s, here's Ricky Nelson, just out of the Adventures of Ozzie and Harriet. 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

0: leaving the year 1961, and you're traveling through time. 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

Buffalo's oldie station, the Big Weck, welcome in to your late night third shift. I'm Bobby Rosati, starting off your early Monday with some King Harvest. I'd love to hear how your weekend went on the Big Weck.

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4: From the Big Wack Weather Center, your Monday mostly clear and 75. Tonight, clouds and 68. Tomorrow, storms and 76. Right now, it is 63 degrees at Buffalo's Oldie Station.

0: 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Join me weeknights from 7 until midnight on The Big Weck. 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You'll find us at 102.9 in Buffalo in the South Towns, 100.5 in the North Towns, and 100.1 in the Eastern Suburbs. 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

Bubble is oldie station, the Big Weck. Ray headed out to Oklahoma City, had us on his app. It's a pleasure to have you listening. America now, and a beautiful 250th summer in America, right? Right here in Buffalo. This is the Big Weck.

0: and Jim from Buffalo's oldie station, The Big Wing. 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
4: From the Big Wack Weather Center, your Monday mostly clear and 75 tonight, clouds and 68 tomorrow, early storms and 76. Right now, it is 63 degrees at Buffalo's oldie station.
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Buffalo's oldie station, the Big Weck, and tell me the Kenton Garden Tour wasn't a blast this weekend. Perfect weather for it, too. Supremes on the Big Weck.

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Buffalo's oldie station, the Big Weck, and another successful Porter Cup in Lewiston, Niagara Falls Country Club. Went pretty well until a couple storms near the end there, but, you know, I guess we take what we get, right? Congratulations to the winners. Here's some Guess Who. I'm Bobby Rosati. It's good to have you in on the Big Weck.

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4: From the Big Wack Weather Center, today mostly clear and 75. Tonight clouds and 68. Tomorrow early storms and 76. Right now it is 62 degrees at Buffalo's oldie station.
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Buffalo's oldie station, The Big Weck, and after a beautiful weekend here in Buffalo, we are officially Monday Strong. Coming up this evening at 6, your 60s at 6. A little taste of that now with Donovan. It's only on The Big Weck. Sunshine.

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KFLO's Oldie Station, the Big Weck. It's really hard to believe we're already there, but Canal Fest officially opened up yesterday all the way through this weekend, so enjoy. It's at Grantwick Park this year, so keep that in mind. BTO now on the Big Weck.

Zoldy Station, the Big Weck, and apparently yesterday Anderson's was celebrating National Ice Cream Day with free ice cream. Nobody told me about that. I hope you heard. There's Stevie Wonder on the Big Weck.

0: and Jim from Buffalo's oldie station, The Big Wang. 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
4: From the Big Wack Weather Center, today mostly clear and 75, tonight clouds and 68, tomorrow early storms, then 76. Right now it is 62 degrees at Buffalo's oldie station.
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And then she call out

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Buffalo Sabres schedule is out, but I'm wondering if we're going to see that new blue Goathead jersey we've heard all the rumors about. Here's BJ Thomas in the Big Wack.

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Buffalo's oldies station, the Big Weck Canal Side, was busy this weekend, especially the Buffalo Naval Park. I admittedly haven't been there this season, but I heard it's fantastic.

Buffalo's oldie station, the Big Weck, and I hate to be the bearer of this type of news, but work has begun on the South Grand Island bridges, so if you are headed that way at any point in the near future, keep it in mind and keep the Big Weck rolling.

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3: From the Big Weck Weather Center, today mostly clear and 75. Tonight, clouds and 68. Tomorrow, early storms and 76. Right now, it is 62 degrees at Buffalo's Oldies Station.

Buffalo's Oldie Station, the Big Weck. I am Bobby Rosati at 4:30 this Monday morning. 716-783-WECK is the text line, and I'd love to hear from you to start the week on the Big Weck.

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0: it's Joe Chili. I'm from the Buffalo area, and I'd love to have you start your morning with me on the Big Whack. 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

Buffalo's oldie station, the Big Weck. We are inside your 5 o'clock hour on your Monday. That means we are less than 60 minutes until some chili for breakfast, and Joe is ready. Dusty Springfield after Ace. This is the Big Weck.

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Buffalo's oldie station, the Big Weck. And one thing I never thought about with the new stadium is how we're going to need some more hotels around here. Where is the best spot? I don't know who's asking. This is the Big Weck.

Buffalo's oldie station, the Big Weck. Joe Chili is minutes away. I am Bobby Rosati, and I will see you again at midnight. This is the Big Weck. Yeah.

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1: 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Not anymore.
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Buffalo's holding station, the Big Weck. Good morning, I'm Joe Chili, 604. Do I dare even say this? No air quality alerts today? Can you believe it? Here's Redbone on the Big Weck.

Buffalo's Oldie Station, the Big Weck. Well, today looks like the best day of the week as far as the air is concerned. Tomorrow, not smoke, but storms. Yeah, showers and thunderstorms tomorrow. It's the Isley Brothers on the Big Weck.

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4: From the Big White Weather Center, sunny and 78 today, cloudy and 64 tonight, breezy, showers and thunderstorms tomorrow, and 80 for the high. Right now, it's 58 degrees and partly cloudy at Buffalo's Oldie Station.

Welcome to the Big Wack Morning. I'm Joe Chili. Always cool oldies all morning long on the Big Wack. Hope you had a great weekend. The Italian Festival is going on in Lewiston this past weekend. Let me tell you, the stuffed hot pepper sandwich was to die for. Here's Stevie Wonder on Buffalo's oldie station, the Big Wack.

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But I wanna know for sure. So come on, hold me tight.

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But I wanna know for sure. So come on and

Buffalo's only station, the Big Wack, from Motown to the British Invasion. We've got the soundtrack to an unforgettable decade. Don't miss the 60s at 6 with Bobby O tonight here on Buffalo's oldie station, The Big Wack.

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Salty Station, the Big Whack. Good morning, I'm Joe Chilli, 704. Starting tonight, ramps and lanes on the Skajakwata will close between 7 p.m. and 5 a.m. on weekdays for road repairs. Expect detours, delays for the next 6 weeks or so. Here's Hot Chocolate on the Big Whack.

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Feel free to go outside and take a big, deep breath of fresh air today. Yeah, no smoke around today. How about that, huh? And some rain in the forecast for tomorrow. We'll get to that in just a couple of minutes. Here's Shocking Blue on Buffalo's only station, the Big

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9: From the Big Wack Weather Center, sunny today in 78.
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0: Buffalo's oldie station, the Big Whack. 744. Good morning, I'm Joe Chili. Raising a cup of coffee to you this morning. You can open the windows, get some fresh air in the house, and feel good. Even though it's Monday, here's Steeler's Wheel on the Big Whack.
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0: Buffalo's Oldie Station, the Big Weck. 8:05, I'm Joe Chili. Another rite of summer happens this week, right through Sunday. Canal Fest in a new location in North Tonawanda, Gratwick Park, this year. Here's Cat Stevens on the Big Weck.
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6: From the Big Wack Weather Center, sunny and pleasant today, 78. Cloudy and 64 tonight. Breezy, some showers and thunderstorms around tomorrow and 78. It's warming up. 62 degrees, partly sunny at Buffalo's Oldie Station.

Buffalo's oldie station, The Big Whack. I'm Joe Chili. 834. It might be your last chance to see one of the original Monkees in October at Western Riviera. Mickey Dolenz will be there. It's The Big

Buffalo's Holy Station, the Big Whack. Looks like today's going to be one of the nicest days of the week. Some showers midweek, and then it gets nice the end of the week once again. JP's up next here on Buffalo's Oldie Station, the Big Whack.

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Alamo's only station, the Big Whack BG, staying alive. Good morning. How you doing? We break the seal on another working week together. 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Here's Jimmy Buffett.

Buffalo's oldie station, the Big Weck. Monday, Big Weck Workday with JP. They are dancing in the streets of Barcelona and all the fans of Spain. Celebrating the World Cup victory for Spain. Congratulations. Martha Reeves on the Big Weck.

0: at 716-393-3437. 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
1: From the Big Wick Weather Center, sunshine and 76 today, clouds and 66 tonight, chance of showers tomorrow and 78, 69 right now at Buffalo's Oldies Station.

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What can I play for you? 716-783-9325 is my text number. We'll get you into something good. Herman's.

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Big Weck Workday, Monday edition with JP. No lightning. Going to be a nice summer night. Olivia Newton-John, John Travolta, JP and you, and the Big Weck.

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But I don't know about that. As many times as we've loved and we've shared love and made love, it doesn't seem to me like it's enough. It's just not enough, baby.

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Cool then, that big-time voice of Barry White. 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
5: From the Big Wick Weather Center, sunshine and 76 today, clouds 66 tonight, chance of showers tomorrow, and 78, 70 right now at Buffalo's Oldie Station.

Buffalo's oldie station, the Big Weck. Fleetwood Mac from the Rumors album and Go Your Own Way. Big Weck Workday Monday edition with JP. Let's go this way. Strike up the horns. Yeah, that's nice. Spiral Staircase. In our musical work date together right here on the

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Buffalo's only station, the Big Weck Workday Monday edition with JP. Well, they did not do it again, Argentina, but it was exciting. I was saying to someone, how does a 1-0 game with the one team that got nothing not take a shot on goal and still become one of the most exciting sporting events you've seen in a long time? World Cup, well done. They do it once every 4 years. Congratulations to Spain. Couldn't do it again, Argentina. But Lionel Messi, add one to the millions of fans that you have around the world. Steely Dan with JP and you at the Big Weck.

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10: The majority of people that seek us out are those who have been on kind of a roller coaster of specialist after specialist, and they've tried this medication or they've had this surgery, and unfortunately it just didn't work. So now they're kind of stuck. You know, a lot of these people that come in to see me are at a place where they've been told by other people, like, there's not much else you can do. 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

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Big Whack Monday Workday with JP. He made us so proud. Corey Wells and Three Dog Night on the Big Whack.

Buffalo's only station, the Big Weck. Anybody know what time it is? A little after 11 o'clock on a Monday, Big Weck Workday with JP. Spooky? Oh, yeah. With that smoke from a distant fire and the clouds and the rain, looks spooky outside. Not today, sunshine. Here's Classics 4 on the Big Weck.

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7: From the Big Wick Weather Center, sunshine 76 today, clouds 66 tonight, some showers tomorrow, and 78, 71 at Buffalo's Oldie Station.

Buffalo's oldie station, the Big Weck Workday Monday edition with JP and the Fab Four. Well, another Fab Four. Betty, Veronica, Jughead, and Archie. Having some fun. Gotta have some fun on the Big Weck.

Buffalo's only station, the Big Whack. Oh, these 3 hours just fly on by. JP here. We'll be back tomorrow, 9 o'clock, right after Joe Chili for the Tuesday Big Whack Work Day. Enjoy the remainder of your Monday. Smokey Robinson and the Miracles.

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The Big Buck Birthday continues with the gentleman that will be in August 1st, Saturday night, at the Western Riviera Theater. And the Big Buck will have your tickets for Tommy James and the Shondells. Good afternoon from Roger Christian. Here's Moni Moni on the Big Buck.

0: 6. 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
3: From the Big West Weather Center today, sunny 77. Tonight will be cloudy 68. And tomorrow, rain 76. Right now, sunny 74 at Buffalo's Oldie Station.

Buffalo's oldie station. Never old, always cool with Roger Christian and Steve Winwood and Spencer Davis Group. Now, Steve is coming along with John Fogerty of Creedence Clearwater Revival Saturday, September 5th to CMAC Canandaigua. The Big Whack has already given tickets away, and we will have more. We'll tell you how you can win. Here, give me some lovin' on the Big Whack.

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1: From the Big West Weather Center today, sunny 78. Tonight will be cloudy 68. And tomorrow, rain 76. Right now, it's sunny 77 at Buffalo's Oldie Station.

The Big Buck Workday continues with the perfect song for summer here. It's Sly and the Family Stone and their Hop Fun in the Summertime with Roger Christian on the Big Wagon.

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1: From the Big Web Weather Center today, sunny 80. Tonight will be cloudy 68. And tomorrow, rain 76. Right now, it's sunny and 79 at Buffalo's Oldie Station.

Buffalo's oldie station where cool never gets old. I'm Roger Christen. I am off, but our Bobby O coming up at 3 o'clock. He'll continue our big wet work day, and we'll leave off here with Cool and the Gang's celebration on the big wet.

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Buffalo's oldie station, the Big Wick. How you doing? I'm Bobby O. The beginning of another week, going to be a lot cooler. And we got the oldies to match on the Big Wick.

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14: From the Big Wag Weather Center, cloudy, late thunderstorms tonight, 68, and cloudy, breezy thunderstorms tomorrow, 75. A few thunderstorms tomorrow night, 62, 73, now at Buffalo's Oldies Station.

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0: 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Join me weeknights from 7 until midnight on The Big Weck. 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

Buffalo's oldie station, the Big Weck. Well, Gladys Knight says she's feeling healthy and happy. In fact, she's still performing. She'll be doing a show in San Francisco on Wednesday. That'll be

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Well, it's about that time. A lot of folks are heading home right now. 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
17: From the Big Weck Weather Center, cloudy with a late thunderstorm in spots tonight, 68. Then cloudy, breezy tomorrow. Thunderstorms again, 75. A few more thunderstorms tomorrow night, 62. Right now, 72 at Buffalo's Old.

Buffalo's oldie station, the Big Weck. Well, I hope you had a fun weekend. Did you watch the World Cup? Did your team win? Right, well, we're pumped for the Buffalo Bills at the new Highmark. Bradley Chubb is real excited. He hosted a golf clinic for the Boys and Girls Club. Way to go.

Buffalo's oldie station, The Big Weck. Wow, talk about a song that's still relevant today. Still cool on The Big Weck. Whoa.

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I'm Bobby O. It's the 60s at 6. And you know what? The game of love sometimes does feel like you're at the casino at a slot machine. But you know, if you play your cards right sometimes, you just might get lucky.

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6: From the Big White Weather Center, cloudy with a late thunderstorm tonight in spots, 68, cloudy, breezy tomorrow. Thunderstorms again, 75. A few more thunderstorms tomorrow night, 62. Right now, 73 at Buffalo's Oldie Station.

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Buffalo's oldies station, the Big Weck, just after 7 o'clock. Welcome to the 70s at 7 on this Monday night. I'm Glenn, working nights, hanging with you until midnight. And a nod to the Wizard of Oz, Goodbye Yellow Brick Road, the great Elton John, here on the 70s at 7 on the Big Weck.

Buffalo's oldie station, the Big Wack in the 70s at 7. I'm Glenn working nights, and she just turned 80 back a few days ago on July 15th. Happy belated birthday to the great Linda Ronstadt. Here she is on the 70s at 7 on the Big Wack.

0: and Jim from Buffalo's oldie station, The Big Way. 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
14: From the Big Weck Weather Center, cloudy tonight and 66. Showers and storms tomorrow and 78. Wednesday, partly sunny and 70. Right now, cloudy and 75 at Buffalo's Oldies Station.

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Buffalo's oldies station, we are the Big Weck in the 70s at 7. Happy Monday night. I'm Glenn, working nights, hanging with you until midnight. And as we roll on with the 70s at 7, here's James Taylor on the Big Weck.

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